0: Glad to report there's not much to report from Slovenian highways at the moment. Have a safe and pleasant journey onwards. 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
1: Najaktualnejši prometni servis v Sloveniji. Ne pozabite, hitro je hitro prehitro. Hitrost ubija. 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

The coastal road Isola Cooper is closed due to roadworks at the junction Cooper Center Slouchek in direction of Isola, so minor obstruction there. Other than that, no major obstructions being reported from Slovenian highways at the moment. Voz Cooper Center Slouchek je na cesti Isola Cooper v smeri Isole zaradi del zaprt, drugih posebnosti pa v teh trenutkih ne beležimo.

A broken down vehicle is obstructing traffic on the A1 motorway Ljubljana-Maribor that's between the junctions Vransko and Šentrupert. Going towards the east, we also have some reports of obstruction due to fallen down trees on the road Koper-Dragonja. Between Padna and Dragonja, traffic is running alternately in one direction only due to that. 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Na obalni cesti Koper-Dragonja pa je med Padno in Dragonjo zaradi podrtega drevja na cestišču promet urejen izmenično enosmeno.

A tailback of trucks reported from the A2 motorway Ljubljana-Karavanka before the tunnel Karavanka itself in direction of Austria. Also a broken down vehicle obstruction traffic on Ljubljana's eastern ring before the tunnel Golovets going towards Malence, that's towards south. Obstruction traffic as well. Traffic is heavily obstructed as well on the Koper-Dragonia regional road, so that's the coastal road between Parna and Dragonia. Traffic is running alternately in one direction only due to some fallen trees. Na gorenjski avtocesti je poročen zastoj tovornih vozil pred predorom Karavanke v smeri Avstrije. 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

A tailback of trucks is reported from the A2 motorway Ljubljana-Karvanke before the Tunnel-Karvanke itself in direction of Austria. Still worth mentioning that the main road, that's the coastal road Koper-Dragonia, is still the traffic on it is still heavily obstructed between Padna and Dragonia due to some fallen down trees. Take extra care when driving there. 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
1: We still have a report of tailback of trucks from the A2 motorway Ljubljana-Karavanke before the tunnel Karavanke itself in direction of Austria, as well as a broken down truck reported on the A1 motorway Ljubljana-Koper. Due to that, the slow lane is currently closed between the junctions Vrhnika and Logatec in direction of the coast. 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

And here's the latest traffic update. Well, we still have a broken-down truck reported on the A5 highway, and that's between Pernica and Drugočova. If you're traveling from Lindava towards Maribor, the right lane is closed. Elsewhere in the country, traffic is flowing smoothly. Previdno zaradi okvare tovornega vozila je zaprt vozni pas med Pernico in Drugočovo proti Mariboru na Pomurski avtocesti. Drugod po državi promet poteka tekoče.

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The Traffic Hotline. The most up-to-date traffic info in Slovenia. We are thankful for any information you can give us.

0: Turning to traffic, well, we currently have a broken down vehicle reported on the G1, and that's between Koper and Scofie. Be careful at the Sermin interchange if you're traveling towards Italy. Elsewhere in the country, traffic is flowing smoothly. Previdno zaradi okvare vozila, promet je oviran na cesti Koper-Škofije, ure se po Sermin v smeri Italije. Drugod po državi promet poteka tekoče.
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telling you, it's talking about life. 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
1: Hello again, statistical friends. You know, when I first came to Slovenia, my lovely wife Fanny took me every weekend to a different part of this čudovita država. From Bela Krajina to Bohin, from Primorska to Prekmurje. I was basically a professional tourist for a whole year. And when I told my friends back home, some of them were like, Slovenia? Is that near Slovakia? You have no idea how crazy that made me feel. But now, oh, now they know about Slovenia. Because in 2024, Slovenia had more than 6.5 million tourists. 6 milijonov in pol. That's 3 times the population. And they stayed for almost 17 million nights. 17 milijonov nočitev. But hey, relax, relax. They didn't all stay in the same apartment in Ljubljana. Most tourists, about 1.5 million, stayed in Gorenska and Osrednja Slovenska. You know, Bled, Ljubljana, the classics. Then comes the coast, Obalna Kraška, 1.1 million visitors. Sea, sun and... why is parking more expensive than my hotel? In peak season, finding parking in Piran is not tourism, it's a survival reality show. Next is Goriška, wine, food, happiness. You go for one night, you stay for three, because you can't walk straight. And then, Koroška and Zasavska, 54,000 visitors and 8,000. 8,000, awesome tisoč. That's not tourism, that's a private viewing. In Slovenia, you can choose your experience. Ljubljana, where you meet the world, or Zasavja, where even Google Maps whispers, are you sure?
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Though this season of her life had been cold, lonely, and tough, though she slipped back into a darkness she had hoped by now to have overcome, she had learned a beautiful lesson as she kissed her girls goodbye and thanked them for getting her out the house. That maybe,

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She must be patient. She must have faith in the seeds that are planted beneath the snow. 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She'll be all right. No riding shining armored knight. She will save herself this time. 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